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I'm David the giant killer with heart-shaped eyes. I was naked as a soldier, far from my mother's cries.

We often have to answer on the red team star line to make records with a mobile. We didn't have much time. Frank Zappa and the Mothers were at the best place around. Some stupid with a flare gun burned the place.

funky claws coming in and out. Pulling kids around. When it all was over, we had to find another place. Swift time running out. Seemed we would lose the rest.